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2: She may contain the urge to run away, but hold her down with soggy clothes and breeze blocks.

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I've been trying to tell you for so long, but every word that I write comes out

Sweating Coltrane and Schubert, Lee R.C. 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His mind blown like sugar in a rain. And he's dancing like

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Choose the day and choose the sign of your day, the day's divinity. First thing you see,

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many more. I want the man you see to be the man you adore. 'Cut out that little piece of me, throw it on the floor.

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1: X, @Uniradio del Ar.